Relaxation! On the California beach. Relaxation! My babies then reach. We're out there having fun in the warm California sun.

Me Hitch. 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She's out there having fun in the warm California sun. Ooh. Oh, yeah, that's a good number to belch on.

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On your tongue, taste the small, gritty seconds. Now be aware of the soft, mountainous surge of time. Infinite time, liquid in the room. The flood tide of time pulsing through the world. In your veins, throbbing behind your eyelids. Only now, only you are aware of time. 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
1: Time,
0: cruel time.
1: Come and submit that brow.
0: Time, cruel time.
1: Come and submit that brow.
0: Time, cruel time. 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

0: Adelaide.
1: A spiral of notations, a effervescent halo, compounding the word, image, sound, mirage, visage, ages old and tumbling still to eternity. Bliss is in this nervous system. Scope of feeling is a rush in the air. It grooves and expands and vibrates through chromosomes of bliss. Atonal, tonic, tonal, tonic and tone. Omega and alpha, heavy with the gun of breath. Flight. Axis where the sky spun. Obscures the imprint of

0: Hey, greetings. In the name of His Imperial Majesty, Emperor Haile Selassie I Rastafari. My name is Sister Rita Marley, and I'm just shouting you all, giving you a shout out to stay tuned to Radio Blackout, right? What's the number?
1: 105.25.
0: Don't touch that. Just keep listening. We're going to play you good music for life. 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Big up.
2: 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Listen, shout out Harlem, man. 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

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And fill them with some Leo to capture some cold sprouses, nigga.

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I find it hard to find an actual challenge. I'm like Shabazz Palaces, last acid hit, elaborate rap labs, labyrinth, words to Kodaks, blacks, Lazarus, call drops. Ayo. On the

partnership of the board and the body of the fellow who's doing the maneuvers or the flowing directions with this wave. What interests me. Now, chaotic surfing, nervous surfing, and exceptionally power, it has its merits. And I can, it fascinates me. That's just not my direction. 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And,

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Program the appliances.

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I was just calling you up to see what the hell is going on. 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
1: E questo era un contributo che ci arriva dalla Val Pellice, ad opera di un DJ.

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They're a blues and soul club called Rhythm and Blues. 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
1: Wait a minute.
0: You 1 week behind.
1: I know.
0: I don't want to hear nothing.
1: Wait a minute.
0: I just want my money.
1: Wait a minute. You can't do this to me.
0: Out Friday, you go.
1: Sure.
0: I'll be back.
2: Excuse me, man.
0: Who is it?
2: Mr. Jones, it's the ABC loan. If you got my money today for your car, your Cadillac car.
1: Wait a minute. Come on in. Don't talk out there anymore.
2: Mr. Sure. Jones, I've been hearing this for the past 2 weeks
1: now,
2: Mr. Jones.
1: I know,
2: but I'm tired of listening to it.
1: You can't do this to me now.
2: I'm sorry.
1: Excuse me, man. Who is it?
3: Hi, sweetheart. Here I am. I'm ready for our date.
1: Oh, shucks. Listen at this now.
3: I went out and I bought a new dress and I bought a new pocketbook and new shoes.
1: Listen, baby, I don't care what you bought. I tell you what you do. Find yourself somebody else to take you out.
3: Well, sweetheart, you promised me I went through all the expenses.
1: Listen, I don't care what I promise you. Just forget it. That's what.
3: Well, you just forget it.
1: Sure, that's what I want you to do. Just forget it.

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1: 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And you can't tell me who to suck it to.
2: Good God! 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

Right, folks, thanks for tuning in to Twine Time. And thanks again to the Rhythm and Blues Posse in Limerick for last night. This is the last tune of the set. And we'll see you on the next Twine Time show. Twine Time loves you.

Mommy walk, honey, mommy walk. 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Go ahead, now go ahead. Yeah, to the left now. All right, back to the right. All right, now forward, back.

space, a final frontier. These are the voyages of the starship Enterprise. Its five-year mission, to explore strange new worlds, to seek out new life and new civilizations, to boldly go where no man has gone before.